0: Welcome to Behind the Counter. You just heard Depeche Mode's Any Second Now. This is Jenny, and tonight I have Becky, Amelia, and Abby with me.
1: Hello.
0: And I know that we have some synth songs picked out. Do you guys want to tell me what kind of music you picked out tonight?
2: So we picked synth pop and synth wave songs. We're hitting every decade, starting with that one you just heard from 1981 and going through modern 2026.
0: All right, we'll jump back in.

remarques, ici il fait un peu froid. Mais ça, aucun radiateur au monde n'y peut rien. Il fait froid dans nos têtes. C'est pas Tokyo, Londres.

A little bit after midnight, WMNF, 88.5 Tampa Mike B. This edition of Body Rock. Want to thank the gang from behind the counter. Great show tonight. If you miss it, you want to catch the replay, of course, it's in our archives for a week, WMNF.org. If you have a request here, 238-8001 or 239-9663, you can hit us up on the email, dj@WMNF.org, and be careful of the streets out there. A lot of rain on the way over. I think it's kind of tapered off now, but it's still, I'm sure, some a lot of rain out there, so just slow down wherever you're getting to. Let's kick it off tonight with music from Starcrawler. Again, from their new EP, this is On To You.

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1: And we'll have our table, of course, at the Tabernacle of Oddities September 5th and 6th, Saturday and Sunday at the Cuban Club in Ybor, so come by and say hi. 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And before that, of course, Star Crawler started off the set, 12:13 in the morning, WMNF 88.5 Tampa, Mike B. This edition of Body Rock. Right now, music from Dogma.

0: Climb aboard the mothership with me, your captain, Nate Diggity Dog, as we venture deep into the vortex. The vortex is 3 hours of organized chaos, where you will hear everything from old scratchy records to music that hasn't even come out yet. 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
1: Yeah, Nate Dogg will be coming up at 3 a.m. with the vortex. We just heard music from Boy Harsher, their new

It is July 13th, and it is great to be alive. My name is Nate Diggity Dog, and I am here with you, Vortex Voyager, because the vortex has descended upon us. It is swirling above and below and in all directions here at WMNF Studio 1 here in Tampa, Florida. This is a different episode of The Vortex. As you know, The Vortex is always exactly the same, but this one is different. This one is all about short songs, micro songs, if you will. We're going to be playing some extremely famous, some extremely obscure, but all very short songs. If you have suggests, recommendations for short songs, 813-433-0885 is the text. 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This first one is 3 a.m. by Thundercat. 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Because it's 3 a.m. here at the Vortex, WMNF.

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And then it's 3 a.m. I'm on the corner wearing my leather. This dude comes up and he's like, hey, punk. I'm like, yeah, whatever. Then I'm throwing dice in the alley. Officer Leroy comes up and he's like, hey, I thought I told you. And I'm like, yeah, whatever. Then up comes Zaffo. I'm like, yo, Zaffo, what's up? He's like, dud. I'm like, that's cool.

88.5. It is the morning show Monday. That was Cut Copy. Before that was Chromeo. And, of course, the legend himself, Michael Jackson. This next song is a WMNF favorite, as I understand. You'll know it. It's the B-52s.

So, it's been a great Monday morning so far. We've had some laughs. We've had some fun. And now we're going to have some Sister Sledge. We are

little Jackson Browne for you here on WMNF. Coming up in just a few minutes, we have WMNF News at 7:30. So don't go anywhere. I love this next song. I love this band. You know that if you're a listener on the Monday morning show. Here's Wolfpack, 1612.

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That one goes out to Aaron and Cal. Thanks for the nice email and for the donation. Appreciate you guys. This is the Morning Show Monday.

Such a beautiful song. That is Emmylou Harris, 1975, Together Again. And the song was written by Buck Owens. And I don't know about you, but I can have envisioned myself dancing slow to that with my loved one. And it's such a beautiful song, Together Again, and we are together again. My name is Blanny, and this is It's the Music here on WMNF Tampa. And welcome, and I got a really good playlist. I hope you stay right here and listen in. And let's start off with a request by one of our listeners, David. He wanted to hear Johnny Blue Skies' Situation.

Okay, here is the drummer to the band. 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So I'm going to give you a hint. I don't know. When I was a little kid, my brother used to love to play this band, especially in the summer when you go to the beach.

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Now, hair legislation, when you start to fix the nation, take a real good look at the present administration, and then stand up, wave it goodbye. Find someone who can hear

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And this is just what I said. I said, I can't make you stay if you wanna go. But it's high time, baby, that you should know.

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1: All right, Tom.
2: Not Ruthie.
1: Tom's wanting to come back. Sorry about that. He already had his 5 minutes.
2: He can never have enough.
1: I know. He's good, though. He can. I don't even know how old he is now, Tom. Okay, here is Ruthie Foster. Hold on. I'm coming. No. Yes. Yes, that is. Here's Ruthie. Oh, my gosh.
2: That is not Ruthie.
1: That is not Ruthie. Okay. Here's Ruthie. Oh, my gosh. It's about time she starts coming.